0: Anne Pontarabas, John Goldby. Und an der Posaune Rita Payez.
1: Hello, good night everyone. How are you? No, I just want to say that I'm so happy to be here, and I want to say thank you one more time to all these people for playing such amazing. Thank you, really. And really. And also Ansgar, because all your written. Sorry for my English. It's amazing. I really love it. Also the arrangements from Michael. So thank you, everyone. And I wanted to introduce this piece that we're going to play, because it's a tune of my brother. He's he's a musician too. He plays trumpet and piano, and he writes some music that I really love, and I always like to play something of him. So we're going to do this one that I'm sure he was inspired by Thelonious Monk, and it's called Pregnant Walk. Thank you.
2: A continuación les presentamos el tema Pregnant Walk, interpretado por Rita Payez y la BDR Big Band en el concierto de Spanish Trombone en los BDR Studios en Bocklemont en septiembre de 2021.